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0: 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Attention Station 34, you're being requested to 23949 West Moline Martin Road. 23949 West Moline Martin Road for a 79-year-old ill female. 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
0: 29's en route to 23949 West Molly Martin. 23949 West Molly Martin. Before an O female.
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1: Sergeant 1.

Extension Port Clinton EMS requested a 714 Lincoln Court, 714 Lincoln Court, Apartment G, George, for an active seizure. Attention Port Clinton EMS requested a 714 Lincoln Court, 714 Lincoln Court, Apartment G, as in George, for a female actively seizing at this time, 2140.

0: Social, 5686 East Harbor Road. 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
1: Six oh seven.
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0: 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Five, two, one, one, five, seven, one, four, eight.
1: There's Niff David Hedrick, Port Clinton. Expires 429, Dylan.
2: That's

0: 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Attention stations 343536, requested 1111 West Street, 1111 West Street in Genoa for smoke coming from a ceiling fan. They have turned off the fan and have evacuated the residents. Time 2214.
1: Is currently en route to 1111 West Street, 1111 West in Genoa, for smoke coming from a ceiling fan. The fan has been turned off to evacuate the residents.
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1: Clear.
0: 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Engine 35 is route.

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1: Okay. Both units be 35D, David.
0: 41. Signal 71.
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1: 41.
2: Rest of Union, 36 and out with you. This is 35, yeah, thanks.

0: Okay, six. Send your crew to the front door, please. Two of your crew.
1: 36 and 2.

0: Ready for the 6 man. Good. I see you. Come on. 234, why don't you take outside command? I'll take inside the operations.
1: Okay, 234 has command. Another 35 has operation.
2: Hey, 34, is on 4.

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0: McGee Marsh.
1: 6216.
2: Oh, engine 34. Are you going to keep them coming?
3: Yeah, you can fly. We have clear visibility. We have slight smell smoking on the roof. I'm trying to find the fuse box. The basement's clear. I got MEG 36 on Division 2. Have them report the condition to you.
2: Okay, basement all clear. Division 34, okay, code 2. I'll bring you on 12th Street off of Main, and there'll be a hydrant at the alley just before West.
4: Division 2 to command.
2: Division 2, go.
4: It's all clear up here.
2: Right, okay, Division 2, okay.

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0: 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I'm William, 5302.
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0: That's clear, thank you.

Attention Putin Bay EMS, you're being requested at the Keys 227 West Bayview Avenue. The marina at the Keys 227 West Bayview Avenue for female chest pain, difficulty breathing, possible heart. Attention Putin Bay EMS, being requested at the Keys 227 Bayview Avenue at the marina for female chest pain, difficulty breathing, possible heart. 10-214.

0: 6:24. 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
1: 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B5, boy 5, for a female having chest pain, possible heart.
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0: Goodly EMS, Ottawa County. 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
0: You can show me out with that EMS call next to the dairy aisle.
1: No, sir. My apologies. I didn't realize you guys were on.
0: Clear.

Attention Putin Bay EMS, you requested at 341 Dollar Avenue, 341 Dollar Avenue for an unconscious is breathing intoxicated male. Attention Putin Bay EMS, requested at 341 Dollar Avenue, 341 Dollar Avenue, intoxicated male unconscious is breathing, time 239. Got an intoxicated male unconscious, but is breathing. Trying to get further from them now. Copy.

0: B35 Edward from here, getting out to the Villages call.
1: That's correct.

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1: Go ahead.
0: We're having trouble locating 341. Are we sure that's the correct address? And what did the caller sound like?
2: Repeated the address several times. They do have that confirmed, 341 Dollar Avenue. They stated he'll be outside to flag someone down. Subject's inside in bed on his side at this time.
1: It looks like if you take the alley on Dollar just behind Ashley's Island House, that leads back to 341.
0: Copy.

Extension Put Bay EMS. This is your second tone, 341 Dollar Avenue. 341 Dollar Avenue for an unconscious is breathing. Your first squad is out. Attention Put Bay EMS. This is your second tone for 341 Dollar Avenue. 341 Dollar Avenue, unconscious is breathing. First squad currently out. Time 249.

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0: Yeah, both of you.

Attention Port Clinton EMS, you're being requested Admiralty Condos, 711 West Lake Shore, Unit 102 for a female fallen non-injury lift assist. Attention Port Clinton EMS, you're being requested Admiralty Condos, 711 West Lake Shore, Unit 102, 102 for a female fallen non-injury lift assist, 10 out 302.

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0: 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B-boy at the Genoa Middle School, showing door 18, 19, 20, and 21.
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Time 424.

Ascension Station 36, firing squad. Being requested mutual aid to the turnpike eastbound, the 75.8 mile marker. For CPR in progress. Requesting an engine and a medic. Ascension Station 36, firing squad. Being requested to the turnpike eastbound, the 75.8

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0: 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Believes he may be Highway 24.
1: That's her.
0: Can we start 51?
1: Offer.
0: 51. My traffic was 6226.
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1: 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Middle initial, Arthur Robert. Very. /4/12/2007.

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0: Good.
1: Kenneth Ray K out of Prescott Valley. Non-CDL is valid. He's an FWW.
0: That's clear. He's not 24. He was just sleeping out here.
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0: I'll be giving this mail a ride to Bayview Fire. Ready for starting? One zero zero five five eight.
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0: 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That's perfect.

0: 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You can show me 37 at that. 29, call. 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
1: Have a code 60. Caller advised the physical address is 721 Borough Ave, 721 Borough Ave. The 60 is parked on the garage carport on Vine next to 718 Vine, 17 Vine. Yes. Tow-colored Hyundai Santa Fe break.
0: Good.
1: Called in by the homeowner who's in Cleveland. She sold that vehicle there on July 9th. Just had some friends check on the residence yesterday. They advised it's still there. She gave a signal 7 of Kingland DuBois, 5781. Kingland DuBois, 5781. A signal 7 connects with Thelma Slating out of Logan on a 2020 Hyundai station wagon, brown in color. She was expired August 5th, 2026. The homeowner's also requested a 19 back with your findings.
0: That's clear. Give me the address again where the vehicle is.
1: It's going to be under the carport next to the garage. 718 Vine, 718 Vine.

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0: That's fair.

0: 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Stone light out, please.
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1: 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Unit 2 will be 35.
0: 775.

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0: Attention Sanbury EMS, you're being requested to 543 Maple Ave, 543 Maple Ave for an 84-year-old male female. Attention Sanbury EMS, you're being requested to 543 Maple Ave, 543 Maple Ave, crossroads of 6th and 5th for an 84-year-old ill female. Time now, 10:19. Hotel on the 543 Maple Ave, 543 Maple Ave for an 84-year-old female migraine.
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1: Nothing.
0: I believe it's going to be a large blue house. 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She's stating that he lives on the top floor.
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0: 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You're being requested to 505 Main. 505 Main. For a 67-year-old ill male, very lethargic and confused. 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
3: Lincoln Adam Buck status is suspended. You've reached child support suspension 3 of 26. NIF. Correction. Does have a 15A, Erie County.
1: That's clear. Is it good?

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1: 84757. David Victor King, 9405. It's going to be 51 and Mark Williston.

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0: From the condos.
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2: Michigan. Ocean Robert Charles Zebra 94 V2 westbound just east of 53 south. If Ocean doesn't work, try zero. It's a gray BMW.
1: Okay.

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0: Yusuf Salam out of Southgate. 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Nick WW. Signal 7 to Samuel Salam out of Taylor. 2005 BMW 2 door. Valid, please.
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0: Six
1: 2 9 2 9 2 9 2 9 2 9 2 9 2 9 2 9 2 9 2 9 2 9 2 9 2 9 2 9 2 9 2 9 2 9 2 9 2 9 2 9 2 9 2 9 2 9 2 9 2 9 2 9 2 9 2 9 2 9 2 9 2 9 2 9 2 9 2 9 2 9 2 9 2 9 2 9 2 9 2 9 2 9 2 9 2 9 2 9 2 9 2 9 2 9 2 9 2 9 2 9 2 9 2 9 2 9 2 9 2 9 2 9 2 9 2 9 2 9 2 9 2 9 2 9 2 9 2 9 2 9 2 9 2 9 2 9 2 9 2 9 2 9 2 9 2 9 2 9 2 9 2 9 2 9 2 9 2 9 2 9 2 9 2 9 2 9 2 9 2 9 2 9 2 9 2 9 2 9 2 9 2 9 2 9 2 9

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0: Henry William Queen, 5885. B2 eastbound, just east of 163, 4 climb.

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0: That's clear. 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
0: 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She'll need B-Boy. I'll be in route. Should I coach him?
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0: The other party left prior to my arrival. He did leave his insurance information with this party, Brick.
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0: It's going to be a Thomas Angler. I'm familiar with this subject. He drives a red Ford truck. Elderly male.
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0: 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I just spoke with Thomas by 19. I'll be 35 boy.
1: That's there.

0: 你好。17-22370 West Bittersweet Lane. 22370 West Bittersweet Lane. Speak with Mary Lou Huss. She's requested a 36 report. She was scammed out of money. She made it by, she's at the Northwood Police Department. She'll be home in 15 minutes.
1: That's what I'll ask her.

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0: Forty-one-three.
1: Can you check the 911 hang up at the East Harbor State Park? We did not have a 32 unit check in.
0: Probably, where's it at?
1: Snap into the beach across the from the parking, the first parking lot when you turn heading towards North Beach. Voicemail was to a Michaela, sounded like a younger female. Could only hear crying, it sounded like on the 911 before they hung up.
0: 41.

0: 촬영을.
1: 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I've called it back several times. It's still going to voicemail.

0: country.
1: Any contact with the park officer?
2: Negative.
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2: Yes, sir. We only show 3254 was on South Bass.
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1: 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I said it was the sheriff's office. 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I tried calling back again and went to voicemail.
0: Six two 37 Eight Center, no curve.
2: 6262.

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0: That's clear.

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0: We're unable to locate anything here, Brig.
1: 41.
0: East Harbor unit's out on foot. He's going to walk around and question people and see if they saw anything.
1: That's clear.
0: Copy 35, you ever?

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0: 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We're on 911 with her now. Obviously, she's still in the car. Stand by.

0: East Harbor unit, she's going to be in a gray Nissan Altima.
1: Copy, what's the distress?
0: She's 58.
1: Copy. We're still near North Beach parking lot or just somewhere in the park?

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1: Do we have a caller?

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0: 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So she's going to be on the opposite side of that shelter house. She's pulled over. It's a gray Nissan Altima.
1: Clear.
2: Forty-one, I'm clearing the traffic also.

0: vehicle?
1: 3223, I'm with the vehicle.
0: That's fine.

attention Danbury EMS. You're being requested at East Harbor State Park. It's going to be a half a mile from the Lockwood shelter for a female possible overdose. Attention Danbury EMS. You're being requested at East Harbor State Park. Be a half a mile from the Lockwood shelter. Have officers out with the individual. Possible overdose. Time 1352.

0: 4 down 3. 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We're going to be on the exit road.
1: There and out.
0: Appears she may have taken some pills.
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2: 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Copy that.
1: I'll be making a screen for your I am responding. This came in originally as a 911 hang up.

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1: 60-26.
0: 17 in the third floor lobby. Have a subject here requesting a 64 complaint to a vehicle that occurred at 3181 East 4th Street.
1: That's clear.

0: 3223. Can you contact MCRT and advise them of this incident?
1: Sir, do you need them to respond to your location?
0: Let me find out what hospital we're going to be taking her to. It's most likely will be a pink slip, and we'll have them respond there.
1: Of course.

If it's over for deal. Fort Paul, 369-455. I don't need a bag. I'll be 35 B-boy.

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1: Affirmative. Are you still on scene at East Harbor, or have you transported?
0: They just started transporting. They'll be going to Firelands.
1: That's clear. Thank you.

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1: 3223. I'm on 19 with MCRT. Did we get an OL or anything on this female?
0: Affirm, standby.

0: 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Victor Young 650-831.
1: That's clear. Thank you.

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1: Let MCRT know that they're going to be heading to Firelands.
0: That's where they've been advised.
1: It's clear.

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0: Genoa Schools, no 71s.
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0: 41. I have a male with 58 dots. He's walking down the road. He thinks he's in the area of Bayshore and Heritage. He's wearing blue jeans and a brown cutoff shirt. His name's David Reynolds. No weapons.
1: Hey, 48, 3335.
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1: 347.
0: Be out at 23238 West Centerfield Drive for a follow up. No need for 71s.
1: Okay.

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1: 313.
0: You still on 19 with that subject?
1: Affirmative.
0: Clear. I see him up ahead on Bay Shore and west of Heritage.
1: Southwest.

0: Florida, 143, so.
1: 84, yeah, I'll be around the 7th location.
2: Great.
0: So.
2: Negative.

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1: Send
0: me a 29. This subject is requesting to go to the hospital.
1: That's clear.
0: Apparently, he just got released from the jailbreak.
1: Go ahead.
0: He has schizophrenia and he's supposed to have some sort of injection. He hasn't had it for a while.
1: That's fair.

0: Danbury EMS, shipping requested to East Bay Shore, just west of Heritage. Have officers out with a male subject, mental. Ascension Danbury EMS, shipping requested to East Bay Shore, just west of Heritage. Got two officers out with a male subject, mental, time 1442. Your officer is advising the subject was just released from our jail, is a schizophrenic, and has not had his injection.
1: Okay.

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1: 41-3.

0: 52 State, be 3-3 route, Reverter for medical clearance, and Firelands 1 South, 1 female 21, break for starting launch.
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0: 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Ivy Edwards.
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0: 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They're advising they heard something upstairs, possibly fall. 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
2: We're okay, no further.

0: 606, 6026. Do you want me to start towards that 12 view?
1: Negative, I'm just getting off here at 163 Port Clinton.
0: That's clear.

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They're going to reset the alarm 35. That was

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1: Good.
0: Something at Walmart. It's going to be near the grocery pickup area. Caller advising of an older black Suburban. She witnessed the male driving the vehicle, smoking 24A Adam. She said there were several 34s in the vehicle with them. She did witness the father walk in with a couple of them into the store. The mother was still sitting out in the black Suburban with the other 34s.
1: That's where I'm coming from, Oak Harbor. You can Ida. County, go ahead and give me that. I'm right here in Port Clinton.
0: 626.
1: That's clear, Ida. Thank you.

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1: Civil standby, 1240 North Reimers Road, 1240 North Reimers Road. He's requesting to stand by while he picks up a vehicle. He's got a

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1: 6293, 1954, front of the airport on Langrum. It's a blue golf cart.
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0: 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You're loud and clear. Have a good evening.
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2: Yes,
3: sir. Hello. Hey, 34.
1: We had a procedure today at St. B's. They put a watchman in. They put a stitch in her groin area. Doctor advised if it was bleeding longer than 3 minutes to call 911. They advised she woke up from a nap and is covered in blood. They're attempting to control it.
3: Obvious.
4: Yeah. 6258, be 33 from a greater route to fire 1 south, 1 female, 21, break for any mileage, starting mileage, sorry.
2: Okay. Yeah.
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1: 15. Landlord neighbor dispute. 200 North Ontario and Lacarn. They are coming from O'Carver's 25, but they were backing out.
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1: Sergeant
0: at the brew through. Paul, report AV code 60. Gonna be a red and white older model F-150. Was driving through that neighborhood, pulling into multiple driveways, backing out. Male driver, female passenger, currently in line at the brew through.
1: Sir, I'll be on route.
2: Hey, 846 will be 59 as well.
3: 846.